Dread, dread, I know you want bomb now, they call you in the dance. Cause if the Babylon hold you, them not give you no chance. They might go carry you go a station, give you a innocent sentence. 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

0: ay, ay. 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
3: Don't touch that dial. 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It's time to hear some poetry from Badoomba. Congo pygmies, 0.5 drumbeat cats, feed the end of a long metal tube. I'm Badoomba, it's Neptune, trickling down my leg right now. 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

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Watch it all a lie. Anything you've heard a lie. Anything you've seen a lie. Watch it all a lie. Anything you've heard a lie. Anything you've seen a lie. And that is why we are alive. Watch it.

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Anything you've seen, a lie. And that is why we are alive. Watch it all a lie. Anything you've heard, a lie. Anything you've seen, a lie. And that is why we are alive. Watch it all a lie. Anything you've heard, a lie. Anything you've seen, a lie. And that is why we are alive. Watch it all a lie. Anything you've heard, a lie. Anything you've seen, a lie. And that is why we are alive. Watch it. Cause anything that you have heard is a lie. Anything that you have seen is a lie. Anything that you have heard is a lie. Anything that you have seen is a lie.

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Anything that you have seen is a lie.

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and I don't want nobody else to have you. Now, you know what? If you got someone that you really love, you don't mind standing looking that person dead in the eye and tell them you really love them. How many of you women out there that's been in love before? You know, really did you love that someone so much? There was nothing in the world that you wouldn't do for them. You cook the food, put it on the table for them, wash their dirty clothes. Nothing in the world that you wouldn't do for that love. But deep down in your heart, you know that that someone don't care a doggone thing about you. Now you can't help but cry sometimes, but you know what? If you see them with someone else, you know you love them. You know you got to be jealous of them. Because when you love someone, you don't want nobody else to have your love. And that's why I got to stand up today, baby, and tell you something like this. You know what?

know what? I can't help it, but I got to say it. Once I was in love with a woman. I didn't have sense enough to know how much she meant to me. You know what? When I saw her with someone else, I didn't know what love was, how much love was to be jealous of her. But when that woman walked out and left me standing alone, do you know I began to burn all inside? And I'd just like to walk over and hold your hand. And I'd like to tell you something like this. I'd like to say, baby, baby, oh baby, I just wanna be your man. Can I be your man, baby? And she looked at me with tears in her eyes. And these are the words that she began to say. She began to say, oh!

0: sure we got haters, but that's how we know that we made it, baby. This shit is cosmic, I saw a comet, had our initials written all on it. Fuck a little rap song, I made a sign about how I love you when I can stop it.
1: What's that? What's that?

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1: Sound check.
2: I'm kidding, I'm kidding. Not again.
3: Don't you like sound checks?
2: No, yeah, we love sound checks. We like them too much.
0: Yeah, we like them too much. 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
3: Im Moment seid ihr bei Limbo Rhythm in der ersten Stunde mit Bands, die aktuell auf dem Weinturm Open Air oder Brückenfestival spielen.

Beneath a maple tree in a forest of sorts, just a short way to the waves of the beast to the north, contemplating on some things like the never-ending war, human bodies in a game where weapon spinning is the score.

race discussion. 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They need blood to feed the beast that they heed. Who they really pray to, you can see in their deed.

0: Gangstergrass machen alles selber, da wollte ich gerne wissen, warum denn? 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Zwei, die mir da eingefallen sind, sind die Concord-Gruppe oder 30 Tigers in den USA, aber da haben sie gleich abgewunken.
1: Is it by intention that you stay label-wise independently? Because I thought of 30 Tigers or Concord group who maybe would be interested in that music.
2: They just don't know what they would do with us. Nothing against labels. 30 Tigers is cool, but we've never had a good offer or opportunity where it made sense. Mm-hmm. So, yeah.
3: It's so mostly because it's hard to categorize us into a specific genre. But hip-hop is like, you know, something that's all-encompassing to those of us who are, you know, practitioners of the craft. You kind of feel like you can do anything with it, right? And bluegrass is very improvisational, but when it comes to people delineating genres for like placement on playlists or even like what rack to put your record on in a record shop, they don't know which section to put you in.
1: Oh.
3: So if they don't have the section delineated clearly, it's a bit confusing for them.
1: Which might be an advantage for festivals like this, because they are
0: looking for the not too conventional.
2: We love playing at festivals here and being able to just start playing in front of a crowd who doesn't know what they're about to hear, and watching their faces brighten up and see how much everybody gets into it. So yeah, it's one of our favorite things, is playing a big festival set.
1: Mm-hmm. It's the same in the US.
4: Yeah, it's quite, and also, you know, there are a lot of folks, for example, that might see a banjo and a fiddle, but they've never been to a hip hop show. Mm-hmm. So they don't know the energy that they're about to experience. And it's almost 100% that they get engaged, you know, and drawn in. So.
1: Mm-hmm.
5: And vice versa on that, you know, there's a lot of hip hop cats that have heard of banjos and fiddle, but have never really gotten to experience it live, right? Mm-hmm. And so, you know, somebody that's killing it on the banjo or on the fiddle is just as nice as a DJ that's, you know, really getting down on the wheel. So it's like just watching the ability, watching the skill happen is always dope.
1: Mm-hmm.
0: Was wir machen, das haben manche Hip-Hop-Fans noch nie gesehen, weil sie eigentlich DJ-Sets kennen und nicht die instrumentalen Fertigkeiten, die wir an Banjo und Fiddle vorführen. 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
5: What's the deal? It's your man R. Son, the voice of reason, representing Gangstergrass. We all worldwide, repping out Nuremberg, radio set. Shout out to Philip.

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0: Nigga.
1: 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What did I just say? Don't do anything. Yo. Oh my God, I'm having too much fun.
2: This is a profound violation of trust. 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
0: Lesson of today, you have to listen to each and every single word I have to say, because the ruler Lord Ramsay is on my side, and I'm the princess of the posse. 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

0: A pattern. 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Let me know now if you would like to protest this proceeding of readings, or would you rather progress unto a higher plateau? Truly, I'm kicking it slow enough for you to seek the knowledge and to know. I'm the Q-U-E-E-N-L-A-T-I-F-A-H, queen of the Aubrey Posse, the G-L-A, which is get live, all right? You're standing there chewing on your fingernails, nervous, watching me doing the live thing, singing like a bird sing, ringing like a phone ring. I'm the queen and you're the underling. I'm never following. I follow none. 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
1: Cool one.
0: Princess of the posse.

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It's a concoction from my ability to show the skeezers the meaning of humility. Cause they don't know I'm not the one to front on or two. I'm snatching hearts cause I'm Latifah and I want to. 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The apprentice of the posse, yo, I got the cards. 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My DJ's name is Mark the 45 King to the posse. 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The princess of the posse is a cool one.

0: And you had the lyrics before, or you were listening to the rhythm and then you thought, okay, now I text it, or was it freestyle?
1: Freestyle. A lot of my lyrics, I'm in my young days, most of it is like freestyle. You build the lyrics on the spot and you just put it on the rhythm. You know, that's why in the 80s my lyrics wasn't that strong like now, because now I sit down and I write my lyrics. Mm-hmm. Those days in the 80s we don't write lyrics, we just things just come to our head and we just say it, and it sometimes it works, sometimes it don't work. But now before I go into the studio, I sit down and I write my lyrics. That's why you find my lyrics more put together now, and it's more stronger than in the 80s.
0: But anyway, you had some interesting techniques at that time. You developed this doubling of syllables that's very often on that debut, and then this jumping from deep throat lines to a moment where you abruptly go to high notes, to high pitched notes. I think that this was new, or were there any artists that you admired who did that before you did it?
1: No, not really, you know, it's just a natural thing that, you know, come to me and I just do it. You know, normally them days in the 80s, you know, as a young youth, I used to sing before I start DJing. You know? Mm-hmm. When I used to go to school, I used to sing like at the school concert, I used to sing. You know, yeah, that's why Ken Booth always look at me and say, Chaka, why don't you sing some song? Because I have a singing voice. But I used to sing before I start DJing. So that's why you see I can pitch these, them way, like pitch high sometimes, and sometimes I sound like I'm singing.

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They got sort of breasts and lips and cutter. And the choice of matter in the scheme of chatter is just a

joyous and delight, not lost but neutralized, consigned to an everlasting vacuum of dark energy. Thought waves express in fitful bursts of non-sequitur degradation, stark in their contrast to the so-called real world, craving some semblance of past logic, as if order could tip the scales and return them to the other sky. The blanket of eternal light caresses them. 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

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Juan, Miguel, Milagro, Olga, Manuel, from the nervous breakdown streets where the mice live like billionaires and the people do not live at all.

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Labeled it Jerusalem, but really it's for cooking Middle East. And I could see that mine was changing with the seasons. Shaded for a reason.

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Some with tears.